these feelings hadn't. You know that life that we picture, I still imagine. A whole city in between us and we still attached. You used to have so many layers till I peeled them back. I see the fire in your eyes, I mean we still a match. You think you're better off without me, but it isn't facts. Okay, you mad at me, I had to man up, you know, and change the whole mentality. I'm hung up on the picture.

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Right about, say you feel all this, I want y'all. Mr. DJ, you know, respect to the max, you know.

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1: I never say no to return to the floor. You're wrong. Wanna test my crew? You better be sure.